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0: Clearing up nicely this morning, the high 22. Right now it's 13 from the NQTY.ca newsroom. I'm Paul Martin. Belleville Council has decided to pursue a joint federal-provincial program to cut development fees to try to encourage housing growth in the city. Council voted in favor of making an application to the $8.8 billion development charge reduction program yesterday in a special meeting, with Councilors Carr and Brown voting against. Programs plan to cut building costs for developers by reducing development charges and replacing them with federal funding. A municipality that successfully applies to the program commits to slashing development fees by 50% or more. Eligible projects in the community can then be funded up to 90% with money received through the program. Mayor Neil Ellis suggested in an amendment to front-end load development fee coverage, proposing 100% cut the first year, 50% of the second, 30% in the third year. Ellis acknowledged there's some risk involved, but if the city doesn't do something, there'd be no chance of getting any funding for infrastructure. More details online at NQTY.ca. Quinte West and the union representing inside and outside workers with the municipality are continuing their work to reach a new contract. In a release, the city said they've been engaged in collective bargaining with the QP local after the current contract expired March 31st, and they continue to work towards a negotiated settlement. They say both parties have agreed to participate in conciliation with a provincially appointed official later this week. It's a standard step of the bargaining process intended to support continued conversations and progress in negotiations. Officials with the city say no specific details on the contract talks are being shared right now to support a productive bargaining process. County of Lennox and Addington has announced the appointment of Nathan Townend as the new Director of Communications and Community Development. Townend brings extensive municipal leadership, government relations experience, and community building experience to the role. Throughout his municipal career, Townend has served on the board of directors of both the Association of Municipalities of Ontario and the Rural Ontario Municipal Association. More on what he brings to his new role with Greater Napanee at NQTY.ca. On the international stage, G7 leaders, including Prime Minister Mark Carney, are hard at work this morning in eastern France holding a working session about building peace for Ukraine. Carney will then meet at the summit sidelines with Ukrainian President Volodymyr Zelensky. He'll hold at least four other bilateral meetings today with leaders of Italy, India, South Korea, and the United Arab Emirates. G7 leaders today will also discuss the conflicts in the Middle East and the pullback in foreign aid funding and also international development needs. And back on the local scene, a Bayside secondary school student has earned Canada's largest scholarship to assist her transition to post-secondary education. Flora Sonneveld has been selected to receive a $120,000 Schulich Leader Scholarship to study engineering at McMaster University this fall. Flora was selected by teacher Aaron Rose for her outstanding academic and extracurricular achievements, making history as the first nominee to win a Schulich Leader Scholarship from Bayside Secondary School. More on her amazing accomplishment and her future plans for post-secondary work at NQTY.ca. Hurricanes fans have Saturday circled on the calendar for a major celebration. That and more coming up next in sports.
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0: Carolina Hurricanes fans circle Saturday on your calendar. That's when they will celebrate their Stanley Cup victory with a special parade. Saturday, June 20th at 11 a.m. in downtown Raleigh. More details to be released over the coming week. Carolina sealed the deal in Game 6 on Sunday with a 3-0 shutout in Vegas. Mayor Janet Cowles also officially proclaimed June 20th Carolina Hurricanes Day. Calder Cup final action resumes tonight. Toronto hosting Chicago, with the Marlies already having a 2-0 lead in the best of seven. At the World Cup, four matches and four ties yesterday. Maxi Araujo's goal in the 80th minute allowed Uruguay to earn a 1-1 draw with Saudi Arabia. Earlier, Spain and Cape Verde played to a scoreless draw. Egypt and Belgium tied at 1, and Iran and New Zealand tied at 2. Today's action starts with France taking on Senegal, with match time this afternoon at 3 p.m. And in baseball, the Toronto Blue Jays start a series in Boston tonight. Dylan Cease will take the mound for the Bluebirds. Weather in Quinte is next.
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0: Weather in Quinte, clearing up nicely this morning. Sunny day with a high of 22. Clear tonight, some showers and a chance of a thunderstorm overnight, the low 13. Showers again tomorrow morning, like the ending around noon, chance of a thunderstorm, the high 21. Rain for Thursday, the high 23, and then cloudy Friday, good chance of rain and a high of 22. In Quinte, it's 13 degrees from the inquity.ca newsroom. I'm Paul Martin.
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0: Hits 95.5, Ron Adams, and Heat of the Night on Hits Mornings. Welcome to your Tuesday. My name is Bill. It's 6:13. Glad to have you with us. The sun is just poking through some clouds right now. It's 13 degrees and rising. We hit about 22 today. Full weather forecast and traffic coming up in just a few minutes. Thanks for tuning in. I'm glad to have you this morning. Another busy show today. I'm very excited about this show. Lots to go on. First of all, let's check in with our question of the day today, looking for your thoughts on this. There's artists out there no longer with us, singers, lead singers of bands, or just, you know, solo artists that were just amazing. And, you know, just kind of missing them, some of them, once in a while. And if you could bring one artist back to play one concert that you get to attend, who would it be? All right. That list is very long. We'd love to hear from you this morning. We'll bring Paul Martin in this morning around 6:40 to talk about that as well. I know he'll have a list of artists he hopes he could see one more time. So we've got that going on this morning. Galaxy of Games coming up after 7 o'clock this morning. And it's your chance to win a pair of tickets to the Endless Summer Long Drive Championship at Trillingwood Golf Course in a couple weeks, Friday, June 26th and 27th, on the Saturday as well. We've got tickets for that. Now, what we're doing today is name the sounds. I'm going to play a sound for you. You name it, and the tickets for Endless Summer Long Drive Championship are yours. That comes up about 7:15, about an hour from now. We'll do that. We're also going to talk about confidence. Today, I'm going to bring Paul Martin back in the 7 o'clock hour to talk about confidence and some of the things that you can do that don't cost very much to help boost your confidence. And it's mostly for women, but I think guys can really take advantage of a couple of these things. So Paul Martin will help me with that coming up around 7:40 this morning. And we've got your entertainment minute as well, just before 8 o'clock. Lots to get to this morning. We've got a busy, busy slate of things, including the best music in Quinty. So we're going to play that for you, as we should. And so we're going to do all that. So let's grab our coffee and let's get at it.
1: They know it's about more than skill. 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
1: Thanks to Dow's Climate Care, I'm chillin'.
2: Good morning. It's a clear drive on the 401 in both directions. Belleville and Trenton streets are doing well. Highway 62 and 37 are also problem-free, and Highway 49 is looking good from Picton. Heading up towards Marysville, I'm not seeing any issues over the Quinte Skyway Bridge. 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
4: All right, well, we're looking at clearing today, sunshine and a high of 22. Tonight, clear, increasing cloudiness after midnight. Showers expected overnight and a risk of a thunderstorm as well. A low of 13. Now, Wednesday, what we've been seeing the last couple days goes away. Showers ending around noon, but a mix of sun and cloud to follow, although there is still a chance of showers throughout the day and a risk of thunderstorm throughout the day as well. Wednesday's high reaching 21. Right now in Belleville and Quinte West, 13. It is 4 in Bancroft, 10 in Picton with Pink Floyd on Hits 95.5.

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2: All right. On the way, we're going to have, of course, your information update with Paul Martin from the Inquity.ca newsroom. That's coming up. We're going to have Paul in the studio talking about our question today as well. Coming up, dead artists. I know it's kind of final, but they're gone. But we'd love to bring them back. Which one would you love to bring back for one more concert? Well, I've got my list. I know Paul does too, and I'm sure you do. 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

0: Plenty of sunshine today, the high 22. Right now it's 13. From the NQTY.ca newsroom, I'm Paul Martin. Belleville slashing development fees in an effort to secure more funding for infrastructure and also spur housing development. Yesterday at a special meeting, council voted in favor of making an application to the $8.8 billion development charge reduction program, with councillors Karen Brown voting against. Mayor Neil Ellis introduced an amendment to cut fees by 100% this first year, 50% in the second year, and 30% in the third year of the program. Ellis acknowledged there's risk involved, but if the city doesn't do something, there'd be no chance of getting any funding for infrastructure. More details online at NQTY.ca. Former warden of Lennox and Addington is stepping into a new role on the administration side of the county. County of Lennox and Addington announced yesterday the appointment of Nathan Townend as their new director of communications and community development. In addition to his role as warden, Townend also previously served on the board of directors at both AMO and Roma. More details online at NQTY.ca. An initial agreement between the U.S. and Iran to extend their shaky ceasefire is getting ever closer to being formally signed. However, serious questions remain about the fate of Tehran's nuclear program and a defensive by Israel and Lebanon that could prolong the fighting and undermine the deal. The Memorandum of Understanding, signed electronically on Sunday, is meant to provide a meaningful truce in the months-long war that has killed thousands across the Middle East and raised prices on both fuel and food, the formal signing now expected on Friday. And a very fashionable event has raised some big money for a key piece of medical equipment in Trenton. The 7th Annual Fashion for Foundation was held May 7th at the Battawak Community Center. Officials yesterday announced it raised an impressive $20,261 for a new ophthalmology stretcher at Trenton Memorial Hospital. More details online at NQTY.ca. Turning to sports, this Saturday will be Carolina Hurricanes Day in Raleigh. Mayor Janet Cowell made the official proclamation, which will also, of course, be the same day as the victory parade. It will start at 11 a.m. on Saturday after Carolina sealed the deal with a Game 6 win over Vegas on Sunday. AHL hockey, the Calder Cup final resumes tonight with Toronto hosting Chicago. Marlies already have a 2-0 lead. Four games and four ties at the World Cup yesterday. The late game had Iran and New Zealand playing to a 2-2 draw. Today's first game is France taking on Senegal at 3 p.m. And in baseball, Toronto was idle to start a series in Boston tonight. Weather in Quinte is next.
1: I knew this was my purpose.
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0: Weather in Quinte. Sunny today, the high 22. Clear to start tonight, cloudy with some showers and a chance of a thunderstorm overnight, the low 13. Showers again tomorrow, likely ending around noon. Chance of a thunderstorm, the high 21. More rain for Thursday, the high 23. In Quinte, it's 13 degrees from the NQTY.ca newsroom. I'm Paul Martin.
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0: Hits 95.5 with Sky and Love Song on this Tuesday morning. Welcome to Hits Mornings. I'm Bill. It is 641, 13 degrees in the Bay of Quinte area. Looking for a high of 22 today and a nice, clear, sunny day today. Don't get used to it, though. Rain is moving in. We'll talk about that more coming up in a few minutes with your full weather forecast. We are going to talk artists, those who have gone, but we'd like to come back. We speak to Mr. Paul Martin from the inquinty.ca newsroom. Come on in and sit down and enjoy. How are you?
1: That rains tomorrow.
0: You hold off
1: on that negativity, son. We got a whole sunny day to get in before then.
0: Done. And let's talk about some positivity. We've lost a lot of great artists over the years.
1: We have.
0: But if we had the power to bring one of them back, maybe a couple, I know there's a list. Who would we bring for one last concert? One more.
1: I was torn on this one between two of my favorite artists from the 80s.
0: Okay.
1: Which would be Freddie Mercury, yep, and Queen, who I would love to see perform live, and Prince.
0: Yes, Prince for sure. I am the same mind. Prince was an amazing guitarist. I mean, let alone his music or the songs, but he could play guitar like nobody could play guitar. To see that live would be amazing. But I'm with you too. Freddie Mercury is top of my list. I am still a huge Queen fan. And I remember a few years back watching a concert at a theater. I went to the movie theaters to watch Queen's concert in Budapest.
1: Mm-hmm.
0: It was back in 1986. They did that show, and of course, the amazing the performance at Live Aid, and it's just, I never got a chance to see that, and that's what I'd love to see. So, for me, it's Freddie Mercury, but there's so many artists. You think of Elvis, you think of Jimi Hendrix, mm-hmm, and you go back.
1: I was also thinking of Hendrix. I mean, yeah, the Hendrix experience live, yeah, would have been just unbelievable.
0: Yeah, there's so many great ones. Well, we are asking that question on our Facebook page today, and you guys have already started to really come up with some great names. Well, the one I'm seeing the most, other than Freddie Mercury, there's people have their lists, and it's Michael Jackson.
1: Of course.
0: Yeah. He's another artist who live was amazing. I've never got the chance.
1: He revolutionized a lot of things about live performance, especially, yeah, incorporating dance into musical stage performances.
0: The special effects. I mean, the, mm-hmm, fact that, remember he did that where he had the shoes where he would lean forward, right?
1: Yeah, Smooth Criminal.
0: Smooth Criminal. And it was just, they showed how he did that, and he would, oh my gosh, that's revolutionary when it came, mm-hmm, to music. George Michael, another one, who originally with Wham, went solo, and was another great artist to watch in concert. And I see Elvis as well here. Curtis said Prince, so we were right on the money there. And Ronnie said Michael. She goes, regardless of his past, he had a magnificent voice and a great stage presence. So I agree. To see an artist do what they do best is always great. Anybody else on your list?
1: I mean, I was also thinking of other, like Whitney Houston. I mean, we have lost so many great artists,
0: yeah,
1: from the 80s specifically.
0: Yeah.
1: That it would be great. And of course, some of the mainstays of AC/DC and things like that too.
0: Of course, one of the best shows I've ever seen is AC/DC, and it was only 45 minutes long. It was the best concert I've ever been to. So there you go. There's our question today. Thanks to Paul Martin for joining us this morning for that. We are looking for your favorite artists that are no longer with us, and we'd like to get them for one last concert. Who would it be? Get to our Facebook page. Let us know. The discussion continues all morning long on Facebook. We've got your full weather forecast coming up in just a few moments. This is The Buzz.
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0: All right, we've got clearing conditions today. Sunny conditions today. A high of 22. Tonight, clear with increasing cloudiness tonight. And then after midnight, overnight, we'll see showers and the risk of a thunderstorm, a low of 13. Wednesday, tomorrow, those showers should end around the noon hour. Get a mix of sun and cloud after that. But there is a risk of a thunderstorm throughout the day. So those clouds, they may be a mix of sun and cloud, but the clouds will be dark at some point. So be ready for that. High of 21 for Wednesday. Right now in Belleville and in Napanee, we're still sitting at 13 degrees. And I want to make sure that I've got a couple others here, just bringing up all the temperatures. We're looking, so Madox at 7 and Frankfurt's at 13 degrees with April Wine on Hits 95.5.

0: 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Say hello. Welcome to Hits Mornings. I'm Bill. It is 6:50, almost 6:51 here on your Tuesday. Sitting at 13 degrees, looking for high of 22 today. And all of that to say, hey, let's do some celebrating.
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0: Got a couple of local birthdays to celebrate, starting off with Betty Ann Pashkoviak. Betty Ann is celebrating today, and this comes from, well, from your kids. Happy birthday, Mom. It's hard to be humble when you're perfect in every way, but you are, and we love you. From Willie, Jenny, and family, Betty Ann, have yourself a fantastic day today. And another birthday, this is going out to Andre Alari. I hope I said that right. Andre, wishes include Happy Taco Tuesday and Happy Birthday, Andre. That's from Mom and Dad. Andre, have yourself a fantastic day today. Happy birthday from all of us here as well at Hits 95.5. Now, celebrity-wise, at least international celebrity-wise, we've got a couple to celebrate. See if you know who these folks are. This pop singer had several hit songs back in the 70s and early 80s, best known for his singles I Just Want to Stop and Wild Horses. We play them all the time, and we love them. We're talking about Gino Vanelli. Gino turns 74 today. And this actress, best known for her theater work and award-nominated roles on TV programs like Roseanne and The Big Bang Theory. And for all her accolades, she only got her first film-related Golden Globe nomination late in 2017, and then her first Oscar nomination for the same role as Marion McPherson in the movie Lady Bird. And we're talking about Lori Metcalf. She is 71 today. So along with Gino and Lori, as well as Andre and Betty Ann, I hope you have a great day on your birthday or anniversary today and get them into us anytime so we can let the world know you're celebrating at hits95.5.ca.
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0: All right, so what are we doing the rest of, well, this, at least the 7 o'clock hour? Let's start off with your information update. Yes, from the inquinny.ca newsroom. Paul Martin will have that for you coming up in just a few minutes. Galaxy of Games after 7, around 7:15. We'll do Name the Sound. We'll play a sound for you. You tell us what the sound is. And a pair of tickets to the Endless Summer Long Drive Championship, which is on the line today, could be yours. EndlessSummerGolf.ca with the details. Now, we'll have that coming up and so much more when it comes to the 7 o'clock hour. But to stick around, again, your news on the way. News, sports, and weather. Helping us there is Alan Parsons Project, Eye in the Sky, on Hits 95.5.

0: Sunshine today, the high 22. Right now it's 13. From the Inquity.ca newsroom, I'm Paul Martin. Belleville's moving forward to slash development fees to try to encourage housing growth and receive more money for much-needed infrastructure improvements. Council voted in favor of making an application to the $8.8 billion development charge reduction program yesterday in a special meeting, with Councillors Carr and Brown voting against. Program is planned to cut building costs for developers by reducing the fees and replacing them with federal funding. A municipality that successfully applies to the program commits to slashing development fees by 50% or more. Eligible projects in the community can then be funded up to 90% with money received from the program. Mayor Neil Ellis introduced an amendment to front-load the development fee cuts, proposing 100% reduction in the first year, 50% in the second, 30% in the third year. Ellis acknowledged there is risk involved, but if the city doesn't do something, there'll be no chance of getting any funding for infrastructure. More details online at Inquity.ca. Work is continuing behind the scenes to reach a new contract for inside and outside workers in Inquity West. Municipality provided an update on contract talks yesterday, saying they've been engaged in collective bargaining with the QP local after the current contract expired March 31st, and they continue to work towards a negotiated settlement. They say both parties have agreed to participate in conciliation with a provincially appointed official later this week. Officials with the city say no specific details are being provided right now to support a productive bargaining process. Lennox and Addington has added a person with extensive experience on both sides of the aisle to their senior management team. County of Lennox and Addington announcing the appointment of Nathan Townend as a new Director of Communications and Community Development. Townend brings extensive municipal leadership, government relations expertise, and community building experience to the role. Townend served 8 years on Loyalist Township Council and 4 years on Lennox and Addington County Council, most recently as warden. Prior to accepting this position, Nathan officially resigned as warden and as deputy mayor of Loyalist Township. More on what he brings to his new role at Inquity.ca. Overseas, the G7 Leaders Summit has given Canada a runway for an aircraft deal with Italy. Canada and Italy announced this morning they've entered talks for the Canadian purchase of M346 advanced jet trainer aircraft. The announcement was made at the summit in France following a meeting between Prime Minister Mark Carney and Italian Prime Minister Giorgia Meloni. The jets are designed and produced by Leonardo, one of Italy's largest aerospace companies. It's unclear at this time how many jets Canada is looking to purchase at this time. And back on the local scene, a student from Bayside Secondary School has won a very prestigious bursary to power her post-secondary journey. Flora Sonneveld has been selected to receive a $120,000 Schulich Leader Scholarship to study engineering at McMaster University this fall with a future focus on nuclear energy. Flora was selected by teacher Aaron Rose for outstanding academic and extracurricular achievements, making history as the first nominee to win a Schulich Leader Scholarship from Bayside Secondary School. More on her amazing accomplishment at Inquity.ca. Carolina Hurricanes fans will be gathering for the victory parade this weekend. That and more coming up next in sports.
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0: Carolina Hurricanes fans will take a few more days to savor their upcoming Stanley Cup victory parade. Celebrations now been set for Saturday, June 20th at 11 a.m. in downtown Raleigh, with more details being released over the coming days. Carolina sealed the deal in Game 6 on Sunday with a 3-0 shutout in Vegas. Mayor Janet Cowles also officially proclaimed June 20th as Carolina Hurricanes Day. In hockey tonight, the Calder Cup final resumes in Toronto. The Marlies hosting Chicago already with a 2-0 lead in that best of 7. At the World Cup, it was 4 matches and 4 ties yesterday. Maxi Araujo's goal in the 80th minute allowed Uruguay to earn a 1-1 draw with Saudi Arabia. Earlier, Spain and Cape Verde played to a scoreless draw, while Egypt and Belgium tied at 1. And in the late game, Iran and New Zealand played to a 2-2 draw. Today's 4-game schedule begins with France taking on Senegal at 3 this afternoon. And in baseball, Toronto will start a series in Boston tonight. Dylan Cease takes the mound for the Bluebirds. Weather in Quinty and beyond the headlines are coming up next.
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0: The Bayside community is celebrating a major scholarship, which will help one of their best and brightest continue her educational journey. Flora Sonneveld has been selected to receive a $120,000 Schulich Leader Scholarship to study engineering at McMaster University this fall. Flora was selected by teacher Aaron Rose for outstanding academic and extracurricular achievements, making history as the first nominee from Bayside Secondary School to win a Schulich Leader Scholarship. Flora was both grateful and humble, calling it life-changing, while being enthusiastic about how the scholarship would allow her to focus on her engineering studies and her goal to contribute to the future of nuclear energy. This story fills me with both admiration and hope. This time of year is a magical one with proms and graduation ceremonies, but also questions about where people will go once their initial education is over. Post-secondary education remains a vital and important step in the personal and professional journey for many teens and also mature students. But as we used to say in my day, it ain't cheap. The money will help cover the costs of tuition and living expenses. The prestige also doesn't hurt, but it's the acknowledgement of the hard work and excellence at academic execution that is somehow the most vital and inspiring. As the first such winner from Bayside, Flora is paving the way for not only others to follow in her footsteps, but for the energy needs of Canada's future to be powered by a leading light that started shining right here in Quinte. I'm Paul Martin, and that's what I see looking beyond the headlines. Weather in Quinte, mostly sunny today, the high 22. Clear to start tonight, cloudy with some showers and a chance of a thunderstorm overnight, the low 13. Showers tomorrow, likely ending around noon, chance of a thunderstorm, the high 21. Rain for Thursday, the high 23. Cloudy Friday, good chance of rain again, and a high of 22. In Quinte, it's 13 degrees from the inquinte.ca newsroom. I'm Paul Martin.
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0: Hits 95.5 with the Hips. New Orleans is sinking here on this Tuesday. Welcome to Hits Mornings. Glad to have you with us. My name is Bill. It is 7:14, almost 7:15 on this Tuesday. We're looking at 14 degrees right now in the Bay of Quinte area. We're looking for a high of 22 today. Your full weather forecast and traffic coming together in just a couple of minutes. But we do have a little something in the way of that called the Galaxy of Games.
1: Galaxy of Games. Hits Mornings with Bill Holman.
2: Come on.
0: Yes, Galaxy of Games here to help you win a little prize. A couple of tickets up for grabs for the Endless Summer Long Drive Championship. Friday, June 26th, the Men's and Women's Long Drive Championship is going to take place at Trillium Wood Golf Course. 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We'd love to send you this. In the way of that, though, our Galaxy of Games game today, which is Name the Sound. What's the sound? All right, so we're going to play a sound for you. I can tell you right away, it's a very quick one, so I'll give you a couple of tries at it. And if you think you know the answer, 613-962-0955. All right, here we go. What is this sound? Okay, that was quick, right? So I'm going to play one more time for you. Here we go. What's this sound? And because it's like 2 seconds long, one more time. Here we go. 613-962-0955. All right. If you know that sound or think you do, give us a call. 613-962-0955. Let's go to the phone lines. See if we can get ourselves a winner this morning. Good morning. Hits 95.5. Who's this?
3: Good morning, Bill. How are you doing? It's Sandeep.
0: Oh, Sandeep, I'm good. How are you this morning?
3: Doing well. Thanks for asking.
0: So, Sandeep, we've played this clip a couple of times, and I'd like to give you a pair of tickets to Endless Summer Long Drive Championship. What was that sound?
3: I think it sounded like glass breaking.
0: Glass breaking. That's exactly what it was. You're right on the money, Sandeep. Great job.
3: Thanks.
0: You now have those tickets to Endless Summer Long Drive Championship on Friday, June 26th and through the weekend. Congratulations.
3: Thank you.
0: You're very welcome, Sandeep. Hang on the line. We'll get some details from you and make sure we get you off to that event coming up at the end of June. And we'll play again for a pair of tickets tomorrow, Galaxy of Games. We're going to hit the theaters. I'll give you a movie clip. You tell us the movie. And yes, you'll be a winner with Galaxy of Games. Details as always at hits95.5.

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7: It's a clear drive on Belleville and Trenton streets. I do see construction-related delays starting to build on Highway 62 in both directions from Seymour to about Blakely Lane. Other than that, it's a clear drive with Highway 37. And I'm not seeing any issues on the 401 out towards Napanee or Brighton. Highway 49 is issue-free. 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With the latest traffic, I'm Antonia Altabonte.
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9: All right, well, we're going to see a sunny sky today, a high of 22 degrees. Tonight, clear, but increasing cloudiness overnight with showers and a risk of thunderstorms. A low of 13 overnight. Now, Wednesday, those showers should end around noon with a mix of sun and clouds the rest of the day. However, there's a risk of thunderstorms throughout the day. So watch for that. A high tomorrow of 21. Is anybody else, like, that's cold. It should be warmer, right? Huh? Cold fronts, what can I say? Right now in Belleville and in Brighton, we're sitting at 14. It is 11 in Campbellford and 10 in Tweed. 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

0: Mets Mornings with Bill Holman. Here's what's coming up.
1: All right, so I'm going to bring Paul Martin back into the studio here in a little bit. We're going to talk about confidence in not just women. It's mostly women, but I think men can take a little bit from this, and how you can gain a lot of confidence for very little cost. All right, so that's coming up at 7:40 this morning, and we'll have your entertainment minute just before 8 o'clock. Get you up to date with what's happening in Hollywood and in the music scene as well.
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1: Sunshine today, the high 22. Right now it's 14 degrees from the Inquity.ca newsroom. I'm Paul Martin. Babel's taking steps needed to apply to a new fund to secure more money for infrastructure projects. Yesterday at a special meeting, council voted in favor of making an application to the $8.8 billion development charge reduction program, with councillors Carr and Brown voting against the motion. Mayor Neil Ellis also introduced an amendment to cut development fees for housing by 100% this first year, 50% in the second year, and 30% in the third year of the program application. Ellis acknowledged there's risk involved, but if the city doesn't do something, there'd be no chance of getting any funding for infrastructure. More details online at inquity.ca. Iran's top diplomat said today the tentative deal to end the war with the United States would require Israel to withdraw from Lebanon, a condition that Israel's already rejected. Iranian Foreign Minister Abbas Araghchi says Israel's occupation of southern Lebanon would violate the terms of the deal. The contradictory interpretations threaten to sink the agreement and lead to the resumption of an all-out war in the region. The United States has not yet said whether Lebanon was part of the final agreement, which should receive its final signing on Friday. And back on the local scene, the former warden of Lennox and Addington is stepping into a new role in the administration side of the county. County of Lennox and Addington announced yesterday the appointment of Nathan Townend as the new director of communications and community development. In addition to his role as warden, Townend also served on the board of directors of both AMO and ROMA. More details online at inquity.ca. Turning to sports, Saturday will be the big day in Raleigh. That's where they're going to hold the Stanley Cup Victory Parade for the Carolina Hurricanes. Mayor Janet Cowles also officially proclaimed June 20th as Carolina Hurricanes Day. Carolina sealed the deal in Game 6 on Sunday with a 3-0 shutout in Vegas. Calder Cup action resumes tonight. Toronto hosts Game 3 of the final against Chicago, already having a 2-0 lead in the series. At the World Cup, there were 4 matches and 4 ties yesterday. The late game had Iran and New Zealand playing to a 2-2 draw. Today's action begins with France taking on Senegal, match time 3 p.m. And in baseball, Toronto starts the series in Boston tonight. Dylan Cease will take the mound for the Bluebirds. Weather in Quinte is next.
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1: Weather in Quinte, sunny today, the high 22. Clear to start tonight with some showers and a chance of a thunderstorm overnight, the low 13. Rain again tomorrow, likely ending around noon, chance of a thunderstorm, the high 21. Showers on Thursday, the high 23. Cloudy Friday, good chance of rain and a high of 22. In Quinte, it's 14 degrees from the Inquity.ca newsroom. I'm Paul Martin.
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0: Hits 95.5, Blondie's One Way or Another. Welcome to the Hits Mornings. Welcome to your Tuesday. I'm Bill. It is 7:40 here on the Hits Morning Show radio program. 14 degrees, looking for a high of 22 today, and we'll see showers tonight and tomorrow morning. Not that I want to be the bearer of bad news, but this wonderful sunshine won't last.
1: Rain's not bad news.
0: No.
1: We need the rain.
0: Well, but the people during, I guess during the week, the rain's okay. It's in the weekends. My God, it's been a couple of weekends of big rain. I'm not happy with that, but that's just me. I don't know if that matters to you or not, but
1: it really does
0: not. No, it doesn't. Fair enough. I brought you back in here, Paul, to talk about confidence, something I think you have a lot of.
1: Sure.
0: And I do, too. And I came across this article of the simple things that can give, and this is, I think this mostly affects women. I'm not a woman, so I can't speak to it, nor do I expect you to do it either. Wouldn't that be funny? What do you think a woman think about this?
1: I was starting to wonder the angle you were using to bring me in on this piece.
0: So there's a lot of things that women, people do to make themselves feel more confident, right? You know, I think about like surgery to enhance certain body parts, and that kind of thing. But these are,
1: or erase wrinkles,
0: sure, facelifts, all sure. That kind of stuff. That does expensive. These are low cost or zero cost things you can do or people can do to help build up confidence.
1: Okay.
0: So here's
1: this confidence enhancing,
0: yes,
1: free or nearly free measures that can make you feel like the empowered person you want to be.
0: That's right.
1: Okay.
0: A compliment from a friend or a partner. Just instant confidence. Wow, you look great today. That works.
1: That is a nice way
0: to
1: start.
0: Free.
1: Yes,
0: it's
1: absolutely.
0: Free.
1: So, that's a great start, Bill.
0: Thank you very much.
1: Way to go.
0: I appreciate that. Oh, man. I feel so full of confidence to keep going with this.
1: There you go.
0: We've got 30 seconds. Okay. looking good at a photograph. So if you're on Facebook and somebody's taking a picture of you, wow, I look really great in that. So that's a great way to boost confidence. Mm-hmm. A good night's sleep.
1: Yeah, I can't help you there.
0: No?
1: Sure. We'll say sure. That must be a big confidence boost. Would be great. Real hypotheticals.
0: Being told I love you. Isn't that? That's a nice way to boost confidence.
1: Don't do that, man.
0: It's very... don't do that.
1: No, then you're just making it weird. Within the proper context, people. Use the context.
0: Feel a brand new pair of underwear. I'm just going by the list. I'm just saying. I feel better when I get...
1: I do not need to know how you feel when you have a brand new pair of underwear.
0: Well,
1: moving on.
0: I feel more confident, let me tell you. When a child says that you're pretty. You are pretty.
1: That's nice.
0: So, yeah.
1: I feel pretty. Oh, so pretty.
0: My girls always tell me how pretty I am, and that makes a big difference. Mm-hmm. But I keep telling them, tell mommy. Mommy needs to hear that. All right. And
1: tell mommy she's pretty. Yeah. I'm just saying.
0: And this one, I don't know personally, but I can tell you that when a better half comes back after doing this, she feels so much better. Getting your eyebrows plucked.
1: I have actually had my eyebrows done. Not plucked, properly trimmed.
0: Yes, I have too.
1: Because I am in danger of becoming the online horror creature known as Unibrow sometimes. And yes, it can make, that does make me feel a little bit more confident when I'm not, I don't know.
0: When you're not an ogre?
1: I wasn't going to go that far. I don't want to scar people if they have follically enhanced areas that may make that more difficult. But I properly manicured eyebrows, it's not high on my list, but it can make a difference.
0: Some women, sure, it really boosts their confidence. Mm-hmm. And you know what? Do it if it helps. I will tell you that when I go see my barber, and he does it every time, he asks, do you want me to trim your eyebrows? I'm like, don't ask that. Just do it, because I feel better. It's a yes every time. So there you go. So there's a few things to boost your calm without spending a ton of money.
1: Interesting Paul Martin fun fact. I had a favorite barber in town, and when I used to see them all the time, she would wax my eyebrows.
0: Wax them.
1: Yes, I would get that done.
0: That is a
1: fun
0: fact.
1: I'm not too proud to say.
0: Okay.
1: I've had my eyebrows.
0: I have a little list here. Paul Martin's waxed eyebrows. I like that. I really do.
1: You gotta start that conversation. It's okay. It's okay to wax your eyebrows.
0: Appreciate you coming in, Paul. Thank you so much. Hopefully a little bit of a confidence boost from some of those feel-good tips. We've got your full weather forecast coming up in just moments here on Hits 95.5.
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2: It's 95.5 weather.
0: All right, what you see is kind of what you get today. A nice sunny day today. Expecting a high of around 22. Tonight, clear. Increasing cloudiness, though, overnight with showers and a risk of a thunderstorm. The overnight low, 13 degrees. And looking ahead to tomorrow, showers will end around noon. Mix of sun and cloud to follow, but a risk of thunderstorms throughout the day. Tomorrow's high reaching 21 degrees. Right now in Belleville and in Trenton, we are at 14. It's 8 in Bancroft, 13 in Picton. 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

0: Hits 95.5, Julie Black's 7 Day Fool on this Tuesday. Welcome to Hits Mornings with Bill. I'm Bill, and it's 7:50, almost 7:51 here on this Tuesday. Let's get into your Entertainment Minute this morning. A couple of big things in Hollywood and music that have happened over the last 24 hours. Michael J. Fox is returning to a starring role at 65 and diagnosed with Parkinson's disease. He's lending his voice, to the lead character in an upcoming animated film called Dragoons. He's going to play Dougie, an overlooked employee at a company called WizCorp, whose life changes when his apprentice is transformed into a powerful dragon. The two soon discover the dragons were once rulers of the skies before a villainous wizard CEO named Hex stripped them of their powers, erased their memories, and built an empire on their downfall. Animated, just remember that. Corey Feldman hospitalized yesterday after suffering a medical emergency during a cross-country flight to Los Angeles. The 54-year-old actor was met by paramedics after landing at LAX and taken to hospital where doctors conducted an MRI. His publicist did confirm the hospitalization, but has yet revealed what caused the medical issue. And singer Bonnie Tyler has awakened from a medically induced coma after reportedly suffering a cardiac arrest while hospitalized in Portugal. The 75-year-old total eclipse of the heart singer remains in intense care and is still considered seriously ill, but her team says that her condition is improving and doctors remain optimistic about her full recovery. She was hospitalized after an emergency intestinal surgery for a perforated intestine. That is your Entertainment Minute here on Hits 95.5 for this June 16th. 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
0: All right, your information update from the inquity.ca newsroom on the way in just a few minutes. Paul Martin will have that for you coming up. We're going to talk about how you can do some winning here on Hits 95.5. That'll be around 8:40. And before 9 o'clock, Taylor Russett from Lafferty's Menswear in downtown Belleville will join us to talk about what is happening there. All that and so much more on the way just a few minutes from now. Helping us to our news at the bottom of the hour, excuse me, the top of the hour, 8 o'clock, is Rod Stewart. And you're in my heart on Hits 95.5.

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1: Sunny this morning with a high of 22. Right now it's 14. From the inquity.ca newsroom, I'm Paul Martin. Belleville's ready to slash development fees in an effort to secure more funding for infrastructure and also spur housing development. Council voted in favor yesterday, making an application to the $8.8 billion development charge reduction program in a special meeting, with Councilors Carr and Brown voting against the motion. Program is planned to cut building costs for developers by reducing development charges and replacing them with federal funding. A municipality that successfully applied commits to slashing development fees by 50% or more, then eligible projects in the community can be funded up to 90% with money received through the program. Mayor Neil Ellis suggested in an amendment to front-end load the development fee coverage, proposing a 100% cut the first year, 50% in the second, 30% in the third. Ellis acknowledged there's risk involved, but if the city doesn't do something, there'll be no chance of getting any funding for infrastructure. Councilor Carr said development charges are designed so that growth pays for growth, and removing these fees could lead to increases in taxes, water and wastewater rates, or debt and related servicing costs. More details at inquity.ca. Quinty West and the union, representing inside and outside workers with the municipality, are continuing their work to reach a new contract. In a release, city said they've been engaged in collective bargaining with their CUPE local after the current contract expired March 31st, and they continue to work together towards a negotiated agreement. They say both parties have agreed to participate in conciliation with a provincially appointed official later this week. Officials with the city say they're not providing any specific details on the talks at this time so they can support a productive bargaining process. County of Lennox and Addington has announced the appointment of Nathan Townend as the new Director of Communications and Community Development. Townend brings extensive municipal leadership, government relations experience, and community building experience through the role. Throughout his municipal career, Townend served on the board of directors of both AMO and ROMA, and is also the former warden of the county itself. More of what he brings to his new role at inquity.ca. Overseas, Iran's top diplomat said today the tentative deal to end the war with the United States would require Israel to withdraw from Lebanon. It's a condition that Israel's already rejected. Iranian Foreign Minister Abbas Araghchi said Israel's occupation of southern Lebanon would violate the deal, which is expected to be fully signed on Friday. It has yet to be released publicly, but the contradictory interpretations threaten to sink the agreement and lead to the resumption of an all-out war in the Middle East. Meanwhile, leaders of the Group of Seven summit are pushing the war in Ukraine back on the agenda of U.S. President Donald Trump. War in Iran's recently overshadowed Russia's ongoing war in Ukraine. And back on the local scene, Brighton is getting into the spirit of the World Cup by hosting a big watch party event on Thursday. Municipality of Brighton is inviting residents and visitors to come together to support Team Canada at a FIFA World Cup watch party Thursday at the King Edward Park Arena. The watch party event will feature a lineup of pregame activities, creating a fun and festive atmosphere. Doors open for the watch party at 5:30, right before the match begins at 6 p.m. on Thursday, Canada taking on Qatar. More details on this event at inquity.ca. Carolina Hurricanes fans will be gathering to celebrate on Saturday. That and more coming up next in sports.
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1: Fans of the Carolina Hurricanes will have a few days to savor their upcoming Stanley Cup victory parade. Celebration has now been set for Saturday at 11 a.m. in downtown Raleigh, with more details to be released over the coming week. Carolina sealed the deal with a 3-0 shutout in Game 6 on Sunday in Vegas. Mayor Janet Cowell has also officially proclaimed June 20th as Carolina Hurricanes Day. Calder Cup resumes tonight. Best of 7 currently has Toronto leading a 2-0 as the Marlies host Chicago tonight for Game 3. At the World Cup, there were 4 matches yesterday and 4 ties now in the books. Maxi Araujo's goal in the 80th minute allowed Uruguay to earn a 1-1 draw with Saudi Arabia. Earlier, Spain and Cape Verde played to a scoreless draw, while Egypt and Belgium also tied at 1. Iran and New Zealand played to a 2-2 draw in the late match yesterday. Today's action begins at 3 p.m. as France takes on Senegal. And in baseball, Toronto starts the series in Boston tonight. Dylan Cease takes the mound for the Bluebirds. Weather in Quinty is next.
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7: Big gains on the market yesterday as oil prices dropped 5% to around $80 a barrel, and Donald Trump announced that an agreement had been reached to end the Middle East war. TSX gained 1% or 338 points, Dow up almost 1% or 470 points, NASDAQ had a big day, up over 3% or 795 points, S&P 500 up 123 points, Canadian dollar at 71.46 cents U.S. SpaceX shares were up more than 17% in the company's second day of trading. SpaceX, in its debut at the NASDAQ on Friday, rose 90% from its initial public offering price of $135 per share. TripAdvisor shares rose 3% after the travel company announced the sale of its European online restaurant reservation platform to American Express. Activist investor Starboard had been pushing TripAdvisor to sell the fork and to explore strategic options for the entire company. American Express saw its stock rise 4%. Fox shares sunk more than 15% after the company announced it was acquiring Roku for $160 a share, an 11% premium compared with the stock's Friday close. In a press release, Fox says the cash and stock transaction will build a company that is at the forefront of sports news and streaming. And Micron Technology, shares of the memory and storage solutions company were up more than 10% as technology stocks rose amid the broader market rally, and the stock received a price target hike from TD Cowen. From the Skywards Business Center, I'm Alexis Deary.
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1: Weather in Quinte. Sunny skies today, the high 22. Clear to start tonight, cloudy with some showers and a chance of a thunderstorm overnight, the low 13. Tomorrow, showers again, likely ending around noon. Chance of a thunderstorm before it ends, the high 21. Showers on Thursday, the high 23. Cloudy Friday, good chance of rain and a high of 22. In Quinte, it's 13 degrees from the inquinte.ca newsroom. I'm Paul Martin.
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5: Hey, coming up, we're going to talk about our question of the day. 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You and probably everyone else, too, right? 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Join the conversation. We'll chat about it in a couple of minutes. In the meantime, this is Lana Miles, Black Velvet on Hits 95.5.

Hits 95.5, Atlanta Miles, Black Velvet on a Tuesday. It's mornings. I'm Bill, 8:16 on this Tuesday. We're at 16 degrees outside and rising. Hope for a high of 22 today. Our question of the day up on our Facebook page for Hits 95.5 is asking you, what is that artist, who is that artist who is no longer with us, but you'd like to see for one last concert? And I love some of the answers here. There are some obvious ones, and a big thanks to everybody who's mentioned them. And it's obvious for me, too. Angela and Caitlin both said Freddie Mercury. Annette said Freddie as well. And those are Freddie Mercury with Queen is an amazing opportunity. If we get to see that again, it'd be fantastic. I never got to see him live myself, but I would love to have done it. Then there's also Elvis, and a few people said Elvis and George Michael as well, Prince. So some obvious ones there. Michael Jackson, another obvious artist to see in concert. But there are a couple that weren't, and I really love some of these answers. Kim mentioned Chris Cornell. Chris Cornell, who was in a few different bands as solo artist as well, Soundgarden and that. I mean, he had, if you're not familiar with Chris Cornell, he had, in my estimation, the best rock and roll voice in history when it comes to music. The guy just sang perfect. He was great. So Chris Cornell is a great one. Kim, thank you for mentioning that. Also, we heard from Val. Another really unusual pick, but at the same time, I think it'd be fantastic because I was a fan. Karen Carpenter. Karen Carpenter played with her brother of the Carpenters. She was a drummer as well as a singer. And a fantastic talent gone way too soon. And I don't know how we missed this. Gail, thank you for this. I don't know, because this morning around 6:40, Paul Martin and I talked about it, and we never mentioned it. Gord Downie. I never got to see the Tragically Hip live in concert, and

0: to hear from you on that. You can get to our Facebook page and let us know, and we'll continue the conversation this morning. I'm with you right through till noon, so we'll do it after 10 o'clock this morning. Name an artist who's no longer with us that we sure could use one more concert from. Your Skywards traffic as well as your weather forecast on the way in just moments here on Hits 95.5.
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5: It's a clear drive on the 401 in both directions. Belleville and Trenton streets are doing well. We just have construction-related delays on Highway 62 from about Preston now to Seymour. Other than that, it's a clear drive with Highway 37. Highway 49 is also doing well up towards Marysville. 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With the latest traffic, I'm Antonia Altamonte.
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0: Sunny conditions today, high of 22 degrees. Tonight clear, at least increasing cloudiness though overnight, and showers expected with a risk of thunderstorms. The overnight low 13. Into Wednesday, expect showers around noon to end, and then a mix of sun and cloud in the afternoon. There is a risk of a thunderstorm throughout the day. It's low, but it's there. Wednesday's high, 21. Right now in Belleville and in Napanee, we're sitting at 16. It is 12 in Campbellford, 14 in Frankfurt with the Buggles on Hits 95.5. We'll be right back.

0: 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Here's what's coming up.
1: All right, your Inquity.ca newsroom has the information update you're looking for coming up in just a couple of minutes with Paul Martin. That's on the way. We're going to talk about a way to win here on Hits 95.5. That happens every week. And a little event that's coming up on Friday. 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
3: For Eastern Lake Ontario and the Bay of Quinte, there are no warnings in effect. Winds southwest 10 knots, becoming lighter near noon, and then becoming southwest 10 later this evening. Waves at 0.5 meters or less, scattered showers overnight with a risk of thunderstorms as well. Air temperature 15 degrees, water temperature 17. 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With the Skywards Marine Report, I'm Samantha Diaz.
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1: Sunshine today, the high 22. Right now it's 16. From the Inquity.ca newsroom, I'm Paul Martin. Belleville slashing housing development fees in an effort to secure more funding for infrastructure. Yesterday at a special meeting, council voted in favor of making an application to the $8.8 billion development charge reduction program, with councilors Karen Brown voting against. Mayor Neil Ellis also introduced an amendment to cut fees by 100% in the first year of the program, 50% in the second, 30% in the third year. Ellis acknowledges risk involved, but if the city doesn't do something, there'd be no chance of getting any funding for infrastructure. More details online at inquity.ca. The former warden of Lennox and Addington is stepping into a new role on the administration side of the county. County of Lennox and Addington announced yesterday the appointment of Nathan Townend as their new director of communications and community development. In addition to his role as warden, Townend has also served on the board of directors of both AMO and ROMA. More details online at inquity.ca. An initial agreement between the United States and Iran to extend their shaky ceasefire is getting closer to being formally signed, though there are risks involved. Serious questions remain about the fate of Tehran's nuclear program and an offensive by Israel and Lebanon that could prolong the fighting and undermine the deal. The Memorandum of Understanding, signed electronically on Sunday, is meant to provide a meaningful truce in the months-long war that has killed thousands across the Middle East. Formal signing is now set for Friday. And a very fashionable event has raised some big money for a key piece of medical equipment in Trenton. 7th Annual Fashion for Foundation was held May 7th at the Battawa Community Center. Officials yesterday announced it raised more than $20,000 for new ophthalmology stretcher at Trent Memorial Hospital. More details online at inquity.ca. Turning to sports, Saturday's been officially proclaimed as Carolina Hurricanes Day in Raleigh. Mayor Janet Cowell made the announcement yesterday. She also announced details of their upcoming Stanley Cup Victory Parade, which will be held on Saturday starting at 11 a.m. Carolina sealed the deal in Game 6 on Sunday with a 3-0 shutout in Vegas. Calder Cup final resumes tonight in Toronto. Marlies hosting Chicago, trying to build on their 2-0 series lead. At the World Cup yesterday, there were 4 matches and 4 ties. The late game had Iran and New Zealand playing to a 2-2 draw. Today's action begins with France taking on Senegal at 3 p.m. And in baseball, Toronto will start a series in Boston tonight. Weather in Quinte is next.
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1: Weather in Quinte, sunny skies today, the high 22. Clear to start tonight, cloudy with some showers and a chance of a thunderstorm overnight, the low 13. Rain tomorrow, likely ending around noon, chance of a thunderstorm, the high 21. Showers for Thursday, the high 23. In Quinte, it's 16 degrees. For the inquity.ca newsroom, I'm Paul Martin.
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0: 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Welcome. I'm Bill. It is 8:43. Got 16 degrees here in the Bay of Quinte area and rising. Your full weather forecast coming up in just a couple of minutes. This Friday is going to be a busy day in the Bay of Quinte area, especially downtown. It's going to be downtown at dark, after dark. Very busy night. Lots of things going on. And we're going to be talking about it over the next couple of days. We're going to talk more of what you've got. In fact, Taylor Russett's going to be joining us, and I know he'll be talking about it as well. Just an alternative, if you're not going to be making your way downtown and you're maybe in the East End or somewhere where you can get to the East End of Belleville, the Bayview Mall is presenting a free family movie night this Friday, 6:30 indoors, inside the mall. Now, normally the mall is closed by then, but the doors will be open and you can bring the family in, bring a chair, and watch a free family movie. The movie itself is the Minecraft movie. Jack Black stars in that. And it's a fun family movie. All the kids loved it. And so they're going to present that. It should be a lot of fun. Again, if you haven't been to the mall lately, time to go and check it out. Some of the stores are going to be open late to serve you. Again, it's a free movie. Come down, bring what you want, especially a chair to enjoy the movie with. And it should be over and done in time to get home. The kids will not be going to bed late on Friday night if you don't want them to. All right. So just to give you an idea, you can go to the Bayview Mall's Facebook page for any more details on that, but it is Friday, 6:30 start for the movie, so you want to be there a little bit earlier to grab your seat and to get a good view of the movie. Big screen, big sound, all that stuff. Should be a lot of fun. And I mention that because Happy Popcorn is there in the mall, and they're helping to present the movie along with the folks at the Hollywood Video and Collectibles, which was once Jumbo Video. And they're going to be helping out as well with all the other stores that are in there that are staying open. But if you are looking to do a little winning with Hits 95.5, the Happy Popcorn Company is giving you an opportunity to win a $25 gift certificate just by getting your birthday and anniversary announcements into us. 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
0: All right, so what you see is what you get today. Sunshine and 22 degrees are expected high today. Tonight, clear, increasing cloudiness overnight. Showers expected, the risk of a thunderstorm as well. The overnight low 13. Wednesday, showers will end around noon. Mix of sun and cloud to follow that, but there is a risk of thunderstorms throughout the day. So be aware of that, a high of 21. Right now in Belleville and in Brighton, it is 16. Bancroft sees 13. Picton at 15 with Aerosmith on Hits 95.5. Bye.

0: Hits 95.5, Aerosmith and Deuces Are Wild. Welcome to Hits Mornings. I'm Bill. It is Tuesday, and we're sitting at 8:52. News on the way as well in just a few minutes from the Inquity.ca newsroom. For all that, we are, as we do on Tuesdays, joined by our buddy Taylor Russett. He is with Lafferty's Menswear in downtown Belleville, and we say good morning. Good morning, Taylor.
1: Hey, Bill. Do you have plans for this Friday? If not, I've got a great idea for you. Downtown at Dusk is happening in downtown Belleville, and it's one of my favorite events of the summer. 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Please, we've got 50% off select merchandise throughout the store. So grab your friends, enjoy some music, support local, and make a night of it. We'll be right here at 228 Front Street, downtown Belleville. See you at Downtown at Dusk.
0: Appreciate that, Taylor. Yeah, there's something for everybody at Downtown at Dusk this weekend. This Friday night for sure. All right, well, I'm going to stick around right through till noon. So even though Hits Mornings is hitting the bricks, we'll be back here after 9 o'clock. Your information update on the way in just a few minutes. You're on Hits 95.5. 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
1: A beautiful sunny day, the high 22. Right now it's 16. From the Inquity.ca newsroom, I'm Paul Martin. Belleville's moving forward with a plan to slash development fees to try to encourage housing growth and receive more money for much-needed infrastructure improvements. Yesterday at a special meeting, council voted in favor of making an application to the $8.8 billion development charge reduction program, with councillors Carr and Brown voting against the motion. Programs plan to cut building costs for developers by reducing fees and replacing them with federal funding. Mary Neal Ellis suggested in an amendment to front-load the development fee reductions, proposing a 100% cut the first year, 50% of the second, and 30% in the third year of the program. Ellis acknowledges risk involved, but if the city doesn't do something, there'd be no chance of getting any funding from infrastructure. More details at inquity.ca. Work is continuing behind the scenes to reach a new contract for inside and outside workers in Quinte West. Municipality provided an update of the contract talks yesterday, saying they've been engaged in collective bargaining with the QP local after the current contract expired on March 31st. They say both parties have agreed to participate in conciliation with a provincially appointed official later this week. So far, they won't be providing specific details to respect the collective bargaining process. Lennox and Addington has added a person with extensive experience on both sides of the aisle to their senior management team. County of Lennox and Addington announcing the appointment of Nathan Townend as the new Director of Communications and Community Development. Townend served 8 years in Loyalist Township Council, 4 years in Lennox and Addington County Council, most recently as warden. Prior to accepting the position, Nathan officially resigned as warden and deputy mayor of Loyalist Township. More on what he brings to the role at inquity.ca. Overseas, Iran's top diplomat says a tentative deal to end the war with the U.S. requires Israel to withdraw from Lebanon. It's a condition that Israel's already rejected and wonder what could sink the agreement. While details of the deal reached between the U.S. and Iran this weekend have not been made public, officials have sometimes offered contradictory interpretations. The discrepancy underscores how much of the agreement remains apparently unresolved ahead of a planned ceremonial signing Friday in Geneva. The G7 Leaders Summit has given Canada a runway for an aircraft deal with Italy. Canada and Italy announced this morning they've entered talks for the Canadian purchase of M346 advanced jet trainer aircraft. The announcement was made at the summit in France following a meeting between Prime Minister Mark Carney and Italian Prime Minister Giorgia Meloni. Jets are designed and produced by Leonardo, one of Italy's largest aerospace companies. Unclear at this time how many jets Canada will purchase. And back on the local scene, a student from Bayside Secondary School has won a very prestigious bursary to power her post-secondary journey. Flora Sonneveld has been selected to receive a $120,000 Schulich Leader Scholarship to study engineering at McMaster this fall with a future focus on nuclear energy. Flora was selected by teacher Aaron Rose for outstanding academic and extracurricular achievements, making history as the first nominee from Bayside Secondary School to win a Schulich Leader Scholarship. More on her amazing accomplishment at inquity.ca. Turning to sports, Carolina Hurricane fans will have a few days to save for their upcoming Stanley Cup victory parade. The celebration now scheduled for this Saturday at 11 a.m. in downtown Raleigh. More details to be released this week. Carolina sealed the deal in Game 6 on Sunday with a 3-0 shutout in Sin City. Mayor Janet Cowles also officially proclaimed June 20th as Carolina Hurricanes Day. Calder Cup final resumes tonight in Toronto. The Marlies welcome Chicago for Game 3, already leading that series 2-0. At the World Cup, 4 matches and 4 ties yesterday. Max Araujo's goal in the 80th minute allowed Uruguay to earn a 1-1 draw with Saudi Arabia. Earlier, Spain and Cape Verde played to a scoreless draw. Egypt and Belgium also tied at 1. And in the late game, Iran and New Zealand had a 2-2 draw. Today's matchups begin with France taking on Senegal. Match time today, 3 p.m. And in baseball, the Toronto Blue Jays start a series in Boston tonight. They will hand the ball to Dylan Cease. Weather in Quinte and Beyond the Headlines are coming up next.
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1: The Bayside community is celebrating a major scholarship, which will help one of their best and brightest continue her educational journey. Flora Sonneveld has been selected to receive a $120,000 Schulich Leader Scholarship to study engineering at McMaster University this fall. Flora was selected by teacher Aaron Rose for outstanding academic and extracurricular achievements, making history as the first nominee from Bayside Secondary School to win a Schulich Leader Scholarship. Flora was both grateful and humble, calling it life-changing, while being enthusiastic about how the scholarship would allow her to focus on her engineering studies and her goal to contribute to the future of nuclear energy. This story fills me with both admiration and hope. This time of year is a magical one with proms and graduation ceremonies, but also questions about where people will go once their initial education is over. Post-secondary education remains a vital and important step in the personal and professional journey for many teens and also mature students. But as we used to say in my day, it ain't cheap. The money will help cover the costs of tuition and living expenses. The prestige also doesn't hurt, but it's the acknowledgement of the hard work and excellence at academic execution that is somehow the most vital and inspiring. As the first such winner from Bayside, Flora is paving the way for not only others to follow in her footsteps, but for the energy needs of Canada's future to be powered by a leading light that started shining right here in Quinte. I'm Paul Martin, and that's what I see looking beyond the headlines. Weather in Quinte. Sunny skies today, the high 22. Clear to start tonight. Cloudy with some showers and a chance of a thunderstorm overnight, the low 13. Tomorrow, showers in the morning, likely ending around noon. Chance of a thunderstorm before it ends, the high 21. Rain for Thursday, the high 23. And then cloudy Friday, good chance of rain and a high of 22. In Quinte, it's 16 degrees from the inquinte.ca newsroom. I'm Paul Martin.
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6: Here's three reasons to keep it locked here this hour.

Hits 95.5, Lil Wang Chung for a Tuesday. Everybody have fun tonight. Hey, the Jays are in Boston tonight. They got a 3-game set in Beantown, and they better start winning some games. They want to be considered playoff material. Go, Jays, go. This is Tom Cochran and Red Rider. And good times. Hits.

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9: We're going to see a sunny day today and 22 are expected high. Tonight, clear. Increasing cloudiness overnight with showers expected and thunderstorms possible overnight as well. The low 13. Wednesday, showers ending around noon. A mix of sun and cloud to follow, but a risk of thunderstorms throughout the day tomorrow. A high of 21 right now in Belleville and in Trenton. We are at 18 degrees on Hits 95.5.
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Hits 95.5, Colin James in 5 Long Years. It wouldn't be a Tuesday without a winner for Galaxy Games. We did just that. Details on that coming up and how you could win tomorrow. That's all on the way here on Hits 95.5.

0: Hits 95.5. Kim Mitchell's Go for a Soda on this Tuesday. Up for grabs today for Galaxy Games on Hits Mornings. We had a couple of tickets to the Endless Summer Long Drive Championship. Friday, June 26th, the Men's and Women's Long Drive Championship will take place at Trillium Wood Golf Course as part of the two-day Endless Summer Golf event, all in support of Gleaners Food Bank and the Trenton Military Family Resource Center. 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Should be a lot of fun. And today on Galaxy Games, to give away those tickets, we played Name the Sound. This was the sound that Sandeep called in to tell us what he thought it was. Did you get that? Yeah, Sandeep knew like you. It was glass breaking. That's exactly what it was. And he is now off to the Endless Summer Long Drive Championship. You can do so tomorrow as we play Galaxy Games and hit the theaters. I'll have a movie clip. You name the clip. 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

Hits 95.5 with the Hip and Bob Cajun. Canadian soccer for the World Cup back in action against Qatar coming up on Thursday. I'm not the biggest soccer fan, but if they could do some winning, give themselves a chance, I might sit myself down and watch it with some real fans. 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
13: We have got a sunny day today. Enjoy it while it lasts. 22 degrees are expected high today. Now, tonight clear, but overnight clouds, showers, and a risk of thunderstorms. The overnight low, 13. Into Wednesday, those showers should end around noon. Mix of sun and cloud to follow. There's a risk of thunderstorms, though, throughout the day. Wednesday's high, 21. Right now in Belleville and in Napanee, we're sitting at 20 degrees with Hits 95.5.

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Hits 95.5. Men Without Hats, there's the safety dance on this Tuesday. We got a great question of the day up on our Facebook page asking you about those artists that are long gone. We'd love to hear one more concert from them. Let us know who you think it would be, and we'll talk about it coming up in just a couple of minutes. 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

0: 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Thanks to everybody contributing to the conversation up on our Facebook page. We're asking you about those artists that are long gone. They're not with us anymore, but wouldn't you just love one more concert? Who would that artist be? And there's some real winners here, of course. Freddie Mercury with Queen. We'd love to see him one more time. Michael Jackson as well was a great artist, great concert artist, and would love to see him one more time. Prince was on the list. George Michael was on the list as well. And Elvis. I mean, who didn't do it like Elvis back in the day? Now, there was a couple of artists that I didn't expect, which was really nice. Johnny Cash was on the list. Thanks, Daryl, for putting Johnny Cash down. Kim said Chris Cornell from Soundgarden and did some solo work as well. And Gail said Gord Downie. Oh, I never got the chance to see Tragically Hip in concert. I'd love that opportunity. I wouldn't miss that one if you paid me. So, what about you? What's that artist that's on the, you know, is no longer with us, but you'd love to see in concert one more time? Check it out on our Facebook and continue the conversation.
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10: Clear skies today, a high of 22 degrees. Tonight clear, but increasing cloudiness after midnight. The overnight, expect showers and a risk of a thunderstorm. The overnight low 13. Into Wednesday, more showers, but they should end around the noon hour. And then a mix of sun and cloud to follow with a risk of thunderstorms throughout the day. A high on Wednesday of 21 degrees. Right now in Belleville and in Brighton, we're sitting at 21 on Hits 95.5.
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The Payola is a little help from Carol Pope in that song as well. Never Said I Love You here on this Tuesday. Food truck season's upon us. We're going to help you get into the food truck season. And I'll give you details on that coming up in just a few minutes. 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

0: Hits 95.5, Brian Adams, Lonely Nights on this Tuesday. We got Steve Bowen on his way in after 12 o'clock to get you through your Tuesday afternoon. The Quinny.ca newsroom ready to go for a news newscast at noon. So that's all on the way. Before I head out, I want to remind you to get to our website, hits95.5.ca, and check out all the map. Right? 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And there's a couple of featured trucks. The Tambo Grill in Prince Edward County, and we've got Butler's Fries in Quinny West. I'm going to be trying out Butler's Fries coming up tomorrow. I'm going there to check them out. You can too, and you can see the list of all the different food trucks all over the Quinny region, and you're going to find one that is right for you, at least a few to try, just in case. So check that out at hits95.5.ca. Thanks again for keeping me company today. I do appreciate it. I'm back tomorrow morning, 6 a.m. sharp. Join me then for Hits Mornings. In the meantime, enjoy the sunshine. Enjoy your Tuesday.
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0: Sunshine in the forecast this afternoon and breezy, the high near 22 degrees. Right now it's 20. From the inquinty.ca News Center, I'm Brock Ormond. Belleville is moving forward with a plan to slash development fees to try and encourage housing growth and receive more money for much needed infrastructure improvements. Council voted in favor of making an application to the $8.8 billion development charge reduction program yesterday in a special meeting with councillors Paul Carr and Catherine Brown voting against. The program is a plan to cut building costs for developers by reducing fees and replacing them with federal funding. Mayor Neil Ellis suggested in an amendment to front-load the development fee reductions, proposing 100% cut the first year, 50% in the second year, and 30% in the third year of the program. Ellis acknowledged there is risk involved, but if the city doesn't do something, there would be no chance of getting any funding for infrastructure. More at inquinty.ca. An investigation continues into a commercial vehicle rollover early yesterday evening. Before 6 p.m., a report came in about the crash at the intersection of Walbridge Loyalist Road and Hamilton Road, which involved a truck traveling east on Hamilton, reportedly avoiding a passenger vehicle traveling south. This evasive action reportedly caused the truck and the attached trailer to roll onto their side. The truck driver sustained minor injuries and was taken to hospital for treatment. The vehicle was transporting water, police said. However, diesel fuel leaked from the truck's fuel tanks, requiring environmental remediation. Officials from the Ministry of the Environment attended the scene to oversee cleanup operations. The roadway remained closed until approximately 2 a.m. to allow emergency crews and cleanup personnel to safely clear the scene and ensure the area was safe for reopening. The incident remains under investigation. Anyone who witnessed the collision or has dash camera footage of the incident is asked to contact Constable Tinsley at Belleville Police. The Liberal government has tabled its long-awaited drinking water legislation for First Nations. Indigenous Services Minister Mandy Gull-Masty says the government is reflecting a shared understanding that communities need, should, and will have access to clean water. While text of the new bill was not immediately available, a draft bill previously obtained by the Canadian Press blurs the language from a previous version that affirmed access to clean water as a human right. Prime Minister Mark Carney and U.S. President Donald Trump spoke briefly today at the G7 summit in France. A hot microphone caught the two in an intense discussion, during which Carney made a likely reference to Chinese-made electric vehicles. Canada recently pledged to reduce its 100% tariff on Chinese-made EVs to 6.1% with an annual import cap, while China in turn suspended its retaliatory tariffs on Canadian agricultural products. While it's not known whether Carney and Trump will have a more official meeting in Evian, Canada-U.S. Trade Minister Dominic LeBlanc and U.S. Trade Representative Jameson Greer are set to connect on the summit sidelines. Back home, an annual fundraising event flourished again for Trenton Memorial Hospital. The 7th annual Fashion for Foundation raised $20,261 for a new ophthalmology stretcher at TMH last month. The event brought together guests, local shops, volunteers, and sponsors for an evening of fashion, music, and fundraising. Local retailers in the show included TMH Gift Shop, Vivacious Clothing and Day Spa, The Shoe Store, Philosophy Boutique, Lafferty's Menswear, Eye Designs Optical, and Revamped with Rustic Roots. In sports, Canada continues training in Vancouver ahead of the team's second match of the World Cup. Canada will host Qatar at BC Place Stadium. After earning its first ever World Cup point with a 1-1 draw in last week's tournament opener against Bosnia and Herzegovina in Toronto. Meanwhile, France opened its World Cup in East Rutherford, New Jersey this afternoon against Senegal to begin today's four-game slate. Norway faces Iraq this evening at Boston Stadium, followed by Lionel Messi and reigning champion Argentina taking on Algeria in Kansas City. Austria meets Jordan in a late-night match in Santa Clara, California. The Toronto Blue Jays open a three-game series tonight against the Boston Red Sox. Jays right-hander Dylan Cease takes the mound as Boston counters with lefty Peyton Tolley at Fenway Park. Toronto has lost two straight and sits third in the American League East with a 34-38 record. And a pair of Canadians are in action today in pro tennis. Laval, Quebec's Leila Fernandez lost in straight sets to Turkey's Zeynep Sanmez in the Nottingham Open women's second round. In men's action, Montreal's Gabriel Diallo faces top seed Alex de Minaur in first round play at the HSBC Championships in London, England. Beyond the headlines and the weather are next.
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3: The Bayside community is celebrating a major scholarship, which will help one of their best and brightest continue her educational journey. Flora Sonneveld has been selected to receive a $120,000 Schulich Leader Scholarship to study engineering at McMaster University this fall. Flora was selected by teacher Aaron Rose for outstanding academic and extracurricular achievements, making history as the first nominee from Bayside Secondary School to win a Schulich Leader Scholarship. Flora was both grateful and humble, calling it life-changing, while being enthusiastic about how the scholarship would allow her to focus on her engineering studies and her goal to contribute to the future of nuclear energy. This story fills me with both admiration and hope. This time of year is a magical one with proms and graduation ceremonies, but also questions about where people will go once their initial education is over. Post-secondary education remains a vital and important step in the personal and professional journey for many teens and also mature students. But as we used to say in my day, it ain't cheap. The money will help cover the costs of tuition and living expenses. The prestige also doesn't hurt, but it's the acknowledgement of the hard work and excellence at academic execution that is somehow the most vital and inspiring. As the first such winner from Bayside, Flora is paving the way for not only others to follow in her footsteps, but for the energy needs of Canada's future to be powered by a leading light that started shining right here in Quinte. I'm Paul Martin, and that's what I see looking beyond the headlines.
0: Now for your weather in Quinte, sunshine through the day today and a high near 22, a little breezy as well. Clear skies, increasing cloudiness after midnight, then showers and a possible thunderstorm, the low near 13. Showers expected to end tomorrow near noon, then sun and cloud with the possibility of more showers and thundershowers, the high near 21. Showers on the way for Thursday and a high near 23. Cloudy with possible rain Friday and a high near 22. Currently in Quinte, it's 20 from the inquinte.ca news center. I'm Brock Ormond.
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From their debut album, Speak and Spell, Depeche Mode, and I Just Can't Get Enough here at It's 95.5. Well, it is Tuesday. Terrific Tuesday. Tequila Tuesday. Hi, Sharon. And Taco Tuesday. And there's a few others I could think of, but I can't mention those on the radio, so I'll let your imagination run wild. Well, the next entertainer's on the stage and ready to go. It's Tom Cochran and Red Rider Now. This is Boy Inside the Man on It's 95.5.

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6: Hits 95.5 weather.
7: Beautiful sunshine in 22 this afternoon, clear tonight, but on the overnight, risk of thunderstorms, low 13. Could be a damp day tomorrow with showers and thunder throughout the day. Temperatures at around 21, and they say showers continue on Thursday with a high of 23.
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Kilowack and My Girl Is Gone, Gone, Gone on Hits 95.5. Good afternoon. It was great to see Chatty C. Mark and her husband Al over the weekend. We got in a conversation about snacks, and we love our snacks, believe me. She said, you know what? I love barbecue peanuts. And I said, I love them too, but I'll tell you, they're hard to keep on the grill. They really are. One for Chatty and her husband Al. This is Fleetwood Mac now. And don't stop on Hits 95.5.

0: The box and walking away here at It's 95.5. 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
2: Crime Stoppers Quinney and the Quinney West Detachment of the Ontario Provincial Police are seeking public assistance to identify individuals in connection with the robbery in Trenton. On Friday, May 22nd at approximately 1 p.m., 3 to 4 unknown males attended the Trenton en route in a gray Hyundai sedan. The males assaulted an individual in the parking lot, demanding the keys to their vehicle. The unknown males then fled the en route with both vehicles. The investigation is ongoing, and the Quinney West Detachment of the OPP is seeking witnesses to the event or anyone that may be in possession of possible dash camera footage. 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
2: You know, it's kind of like a perfect afternoon out there. Little breeze, temperatures in around 22, lots of sunshine. Clear tonight, but then on the overnight, showers and thunder showers, low of 13. Tomorrow, showers and thunder in the forecast, high of 21. And showers continue on Thursday with a high of 23.

Rocket High to Dirty Water on Hits 95.5, and this couldn't be any closer to the truth. For those who tolerate me on a day-to-day basis, you know what? You guys are the real heroes. And talking heroes, from the theme song from Mad Max, it's Tina Turner now. Not only singing the theme song, but also starring in the movie with We Don't Need Another Hero on Hits 95.5.

0: She might be a real tough cookie, but I'll tell you, she steers away from the sweets. 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Pat actually prefers a home-cooked meal opposed to anything processed or fast food. In fact, on her rider, she has to have a crock pot in her dressing room. Before showtime, she cooks her own meal. Healthy vegetables, fruits, and homemade pasta. That's her weakness right there. Italian food. She loves her pasta. Well, you know what's coming up next hour? A sport you can actually participate in to add years on your life. And we'll talk about that next hour here on Hits 95.5.
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0: It really is an ice cream forecast. Temperatures in around 22, sunshine this afternoon, clear tonight. On the overnight, though, showers and thunder, low 13. Tomorrow, showers and thunder in the forecast with a high of 21 and showers and 23 on Thursday.
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5440 and Baby Rand here at It's 95.5. And talking that, did you know that running will add 3 years to your life? Soccer, FIFA Fever, Go Canada Go Thursday. It'll add 5 years to your life. Badminton, 6 years. But the sport that'll add the most amount of time on your life is tennis. Yeah, close to 10 years. Wow. And I'm thinking Rod Stewart must have played a lot of tennis because he certainly doesn't look his age. He is forever young now on Hits 95.5.

0: That was Honeymoon Suite and Stay in the Light here at Hits 95.5. And it was a good many years ago. My dad sat me down and said, Stevie, I think you've got a couple of great options. Either you can join the military or you can join the circus. And as tempted as I was to join the circus, I chose the right choice, the military. But you know what? The circus is in town this weekend, so I could scoot away with them. Who knows? Yeah, they're going to be under the big top in the Quitty Mall parking lot. Benjamin Circus coming to town for shows on Friday, Saturday, Sunday. And tickets for the circus available right now at BenjaminCircus.com.
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0: sunny, breezy, and comfortable the rest of the afternoon and a high near 22. Expect the rain to come, though, overnight tonight. Right now, it's 23. From the inquinty.ca News Center, I'm Brock Ormond. An investigation continues into a commercial vehicle rollover early yesterday evening. Before 6 p.m., a report came in about the crash at the intersection of Walbers Loyalist Road and Hamilton Road, which involved a truck traveling east on Hamilton, reportedly avoiding a passenger vehicle traveling south. This evasive action reportedly caused the truck and attached trailer to roll onto their side. The truck driver sustained minor injuries and was taken to hospital for treatment. The roadway was also closed for several hours for cleanup. More at inquinty.ca. Prime Minister Mark Carney appears to have made a pitch to U.S. President Donald Trump today at the G7 summit in France. The pitch appears to involve Canada's plan to import a limited number of Chinese electric vehicles. The two appeared to have a short and intense discussion ahead of a working lunch at the summit, part of which was caught in a hot microphone. Trump previously criticized a deal Canada recently made with China to reduce its 100% tariff on Chinese-made EVs in exchange for China suspending its retaliatory tariffs on Canadian agricultural products. Indigenous Services Minister Mandy Gold-Masty says new legislation tabled regarding safe drinking water in First Nations communities is backed by $4.6 billion in funding. Gold-Masty says the funding over 5 years is the single largest commitment ever made to First Nations water protection. She says Bill C-37 will advance the critical work of addressing long-term drinking water advisories while recognizing First Nations jurisdiction over water on their lands. And Brighton is getting into the spirit of the World Cup by hosting a big watch party event on Thursday. The municipality is inviting residents and visitors to come together to support Team Canada at a FIFA World Cup watch party at the King Edward Park Arena. The watch party event will feature a lineup of pregame activities, creating a fun and festive atmosphere. Doors open for the watch party at 5:30. The match kicks off at 6 p.m. between Canada and Qatar. More details at inquinty.ca. The weather is next.
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0: Now for your weather in Quinte. Sunny, breezy, and comfortable the rest of the afternoon. The high near 22 degrees. Clear skies to start this evening, but increasing cloudiness is expected after midnight. Showers and a risk of a thunderstorm possible overnight. The low near 13. Showers expected to end near noon tomorrow. Then sun and cloud with more showers or thundershowers in the forecast and a high near 21. Right now it's 23 degrees. From the inquinty.ca News Center, I'm Brock Ormond.
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Brian Adams, we can't stop this thing we started. I think the hardest part is getting started. You know, when that alarm goes off first thing in the morning, do you find it hard to get out of bed? I know. And it never fails, too, because you're right at the peak of the dream and you'll never know how it ended. It's like, come on now. Well, actually, we could go down for an afternoon nap. Are you up for that? Yeah, I brought your favorite blankie. It may not be a lullaby, but it's a great song to snooze to. 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
6: Sunshine at 22 this afternoon. Clear tonight, but none of the overnight showers and thunder in the forecast. That continues tomorrow with a high of 21 and showers in 23 on Thursday.
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From the soundtrack of the biofilm of Michael Jackson, that is Smooth Criminal here at Hits 95.5, and now the biggest music biopic of all time, surpassing Bohemian Rhapsody. I knew it was only a matter of time. $912 million at the box office globally. Wow. It already talks of a sequel. Wouldn't that be cool? They say they have enough material left over that they could do a sequel, and they're kind of working on that right now. When we'll see the sequel, I don't know, but the biofilm still going strong at the box office. These guys are going strong. They're currently on the road with their Take It Back tour. And they're going to be in Ottawa come this summer, and tickets are available online. The Guess Who now at No Sugar Tonight on Hits 95.5.

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0: Something that doesn't happen very often, going number one years after the band had broke up. It's Sheriff, and When I'm With You on Hits 95.5. And you know, this is something that Dave Preston would probably say, and I'm sure he probably has over at Honda. Guess who I bumped into on the way getting my glasses fixed? I don't know. Who'd you bump into? Everybody. I can hear you saying that, David. Good afternoon, and I hope you're having a great day.
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0: Partly cloudy this evening with a few showers or thunder showers before a morning, the low near 13. Right now it's 23. From the NQuinty.ca News Center, I'm Brock Ormond. A transport truck driver was injured in a collision late yesterday evening. Before 6 p.m., a report came in about the crash at the intersection of Walbers Loyalist Road and Hamilton Road, which involved a commercial vehicle traveling east on Hamilton, reportedly avoiding a passenger vehicle traveling south, causing the truck and attached trailer to roll onto their side. The truck driver was taken to hospital for treatment of minor injuries. Police say the vehicle was transporting water. However, diesel fuel leaked from the truck's fuel tanks, requiring environmental remediation. Officials from the Ministry of the Environment attended the scene to oversee cleanup operations. Belleville is moving forward with a plan to slash development fees to try and encourage housing growth and receive more money for much-needed infrastructure improvements. Council voted in favor of making an application to the $8.8 billion Development Charge Reduction Program yesterday in a special meeting with councillors Paul Carr and Catherine Brown voting against. The program is a plan to cut building costs for developers by reducing fees and replacing them with federal funding. Mayor Neil Ellis suggested in an amendment to front-load the development fee reductions, proposing a 100% cut the first year, 50% the second year, and 30% in the third year of the program. More at NQuinty.ca. Canada-U.S. Trade Minister Dominic LeBlanc says trade talks with his American counterpart are not a one-way conversation. LeBlanc met with United States Trade Representative Jameson Greer at the G7 in France today. He says they took stock of Canada's progress on resolving trade issues raised by the U.S., and Greer listened to Canadian concerns. Greer has indicated that he's not looking to rubber stamp the trade pact, which goes up for a mandatory review in July. And a local cycling team continues to step up for cancer research. Team Mutterwick recently reached another remarkable milestone, raising more than $101,000 in the 2026 Ride to Conquer Cancer this past Saturday. Team Mutterwick joined 4,400 riders in the 19th annual event, helping to raise a record-breaking $23.3 million in total. Since its first ride in 2017, Team Mutterwick has contributed nearly $550,000 to the Princess Margaret Cancer Foundation. In sports, after nearly 75 years on CBC, Hockey Night in Canada will not return to the network next season. The sub-licensing agreement between Rogers and the CBC expired at the end of the Stanley Cup playoffs and was not renewed. Longtime former host Dave Hodge says Canadians are used to watching hockey on other networks. In a joint statement, Sportsnet and CBC says it will be moving forward with a new sport programming strategy. The status of Canada captain Alphonso Davies remains unclear as the team prepares for Thursday's FIFA World Cup game against Qatar. The team declined to provide an update on his status today. The star left back has been working his way back from a hamstring injury and was not available for Canada's opening 1-1 draw with Bosnia-Herzegovina. On the pitch today, France is in action versus Senegal. Norway meets Iraq, Argentina takes on Algeria, and later tonight it's Austria against Jordan. And in MLB action, the Toronto Blue Jays kick off a series with the Boston Red Sox tonight at Fenway Park. The weather is next.
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0: Now for your latest weather in Quinte. Partly cloudy skies, a few showers or thunder showers overnight, the low near 13. Showers ending late tomorrow morning, then sun and cloud with a chance of showers or thunder showers again, the high near 21. Showers on the way for Thursday and a high near 23. The forecast for Friday sees cloudy skies with a chance of showers and a high near 22. Right now it's 23. From the NQuinty.ca News Center, I'm Brock Ormond.
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Great remake from the Ian Thomas Collection going back to 1981 in his album called The Runner. He took it up to the charts to number 28, but Santana a year later took it up to number 9. That is Hold On here at Hits 95.5. Good afternoon to the fine folks at the Bulk Barn. Thanks for listening to Hits 95.5. And two, thanks for stocking so many M&Ms. Oh, man, oh, man. I ran it again, so I'll see you later this week. I just can't seem to stay out of them. It's Blue Rodeo now. Till I Am Myself Again on Hits 95.5.

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4: There are no warnings in effect for Eastern Lake Ontario and the Bay of Quinte. We are expecting the wind light becoming south 10 knots later on in the evening and then becoming variable 10 near noon on Wednesday before becoming southeast 10 Wednesday evening. The wave height half a meter or less. We are expecting scattered showers overnight and into Wednesday with the risk of thunderstorms. 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I'm Dan Tashrow with the Skywards Marine Report.
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3: Good afternoon. On Highway 62 northbound, I'm seeing some construction-related delays in Belleville from about Ashley Street to Duckett Road. And then you will find construction-related delays in both directions on Highway 62 from Preston to Seymour. Highway 37 is looking good, and the 401 is doing well in both directions. Highway 49 is also clear out towards Picton. 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With the latest traffic, I'm Antonia Altabonte.
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6: Well, today's been a great day. Tonight it's going to be clear. And then on the overnight, yeah, showers and thunder. Yeah, low 13. Tomorrow, showers and thunder in the forecast, 21. And showers continue on Thursday with a high of 23.
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Well, they might say it doesn't really matter, but it matters. It does. Don't fall for it. It's a trap. That was Platinum Blonde here on Hits 95.5. Good afternoon. Tonight, it's going to be the Classic Car Show at A&W on Bell Boulevard. 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

0: Great song originally done by 5440, Hootie and the Blowfish, and I Go Blind here at It's 95.5. Well, I'm hoping for good weather on Saturday for the Bay of Quinte Regional Pride Festival. It's going to be down in the county. They'll kick it off with the parade from the liquor store down to the Crystal Palace, and then they'll feature, of course, vendors, entertainment, and family activities at Crystal Palace till 5, and they'll take the party down to Base 31 to wrap things up. That's coming up this Saturday, the Bay of Quinte Regional Pride Festival down in the county.
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9: It's a clear drive on the 401 in both directions. Belleville and Trenton streets look good. Just keep in mind, we are still dealing with some construction-related delays on Highway 62 through Ashley Street, but it's starting to clear. We mainly just have it from about Preston to Seymour. Highway 37 looks good. Highway 49 is still issue-free out towards Picton. 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
1: Partly cloudy tonight. Expect showers or thundershowers overnight and a low near 13. Right now it's 22. From the nquinty.ca News Center, I'm Brock Ormond. A hub of activity for the older members of the Quinty West community is getting an extra jolt of funding. MPP for Bay of Quinty, Tyler Alsop, announced today that Royal Canadian Legion Branch 110 in Trenton has been approved to host one of Ontario's 416 seniors active living centers. Alsop said the Legion has long been a central hub for veterans and seniors for socialization, education, nutrition, and physical activity, and this news will only enhance its profile in the community. The Ministry for Seniors and Accessibility will provide the Trenton Legion $13,750 in startup funding leading up to September 30th. Following that, it can apply for up to $55,000 per year in operational funding. An investigation continues into a commercial vehicle rollover early yesterday evening. The crash happened at the intersection of Walbridge Loyalist Road and Hamilton Road, which involved a truck with an attached trailer traveling east on Hamilton, reportedly avoiding a passenger vehicle traveling south, resulting in it rolling over onto its side. The truck driver sustained minor injuries and was taken to hospital for treatment by Hastings Quinty paramedics. The roadway remained closed until around 2 a.m. to allow emergency crews and cleanup personnel to safely clear the scene. Contact Constable Tinsley at Belleville Police if you have any information on this incident. An investigation into a theft of a vehicle in Trent Hills produced an arrest over this past weekend. Around 3:15 Saturday afternoon, Northumberland OPP received a report that a person known to the complainant had taken a pickup truck without consent from an address on Northwoods Drive in Trent Hills. A description of the individual and vehicle was provided. The following day, officers were advised that the individual had returned to the residence with the vehicle but was no longer welcome. It was also reported that a quantity of construction tools had been removed from the vehicle and were unaccounted for. The individual was taken into custody and held for a bail hearing. Charges for a 34-year-old female from Trent Hills can be seen at nquinty.ca. Canada-U.S. Trade Minister Dominic LeBlanc says the conversation on electric vehicles was one of a number of issues the Prime Minister and U.S. President Donald Trump spoke of today. Prime Minister Mark Carney appeared to pitch Canada's plan to import a limited number of Chinese electric vehicles at the G7 summit. LeBlanc says the prime minister didn't say anything new to Trump, just took the opportunity to discuss a well-known issue. The summit comes as trade talks between Canada and the U.S. remain tense, with no clear decision imminent about whether to extend CUSMA. The U.S. could reimpose sanctions on Russian oil shipments after leaders at the G7 summit moved to put the war in Ukraine back as a top priority. The sanctions were eased during the Iran war, which U.S. President Donald Trump says will soon be in the rearview mirror. Prime Minister Carney announced earlier today that Canada will impose new sanctions against Russia as well. Ukrainian President Volodymyr Zelensky thanked Canada and the G7 for its support and says they are serious about peace talks. And the Trenton Memorial Hospital Foundation thanks the members of Trenton Senior Citizens Club 105 for raising $4,552 through their recent yard sale in support of TMH. The two-day sale took place May 29th and 30th at the club's location on Bay Street in Trenton. Funds raised will help support priority medical equipment needs at Trenton Memorial Hospital. The foundation recognized Club 105 for organizing the fundraiser and helping make the event a success, and also thanked everyone who donated items, volunteered their time, and attended. In sports, NHL hockey will not be shown on CBC television next season after a sub-licensing agreement that allowed the public broadcaster to air Hockey Night in Canada expired after the playoffs. The CBC and Rogers Sportsnet said in a joint statement that the agreement was not renewed. Hockey Night in Canada had been a mainstay of CBC's Saturday night lineup for nearly 75 years. Meantime, the Toronto Maple Leafs have traded goaltender Joseph Woll and defenseman Simon Benoit to the Philadelphia Flyers in exchange for blue liner Emile Andre, netminder Samuel Erison, and a third-round pick of the 2026 NHL draft. It's the first major move made by new Leafs GM John Chaika. Defending champion Argentina makes its 2026 World Cup debut tonight. Lionel Messi and his squad are taking on Algeria in today's late game in Kansas City. 2026 runner-up France is facing Senegal in East Rutherford, New Jersey. And today's other game sees Iraq take on Norway in Boston. Dylan Cease starts for the Toronto Blue Jays against the Boston Red Sox at Fenway Park tonight. And the Toronto Tempo are on the road to face Caitlin Clark and the Indiana Fever in WNBA action. The weather is next.
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7: Good afternoon. Canada's main stock index hit record highs today after U.S. President Donald Trump said at the G7 summit that Washington's deal with Tehran was moving ahead. Oil prices dropped again to around $77 a barrel. In corporate news, online brokerage Robinhood is down 2%. They announced they would lay off about 10% of their workforce. Robinhood expects to take around $20 million in charges for severance and benefit costs. SpaceX, Elon Musk rocket company, jumped roughly 11%, building on its already massive gains. The stock is trading at roughly 60% above the IPO price. Yum Brands, the company said it's selling Pizza Hut business to private equity firm Long Range Capital and Yum China for $2.7 billion. Yum shares were up about 2%. And Dave & Buster's, the video game and restaurant stock, fell roughly 5% on weaker than expected first quarter results. At the close, TSX up 114 points, Dow gained 331 points, NASDAQ down over 1% to 307 points, S&P 500 lost over 0.5%, Canadian dollar sits at 71.42 cents U.S. From the Skywards Business Center, I'm Alexis Deary.
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1: Now for your weather in Quinte. Partly cloudy, a few showers or thundershowers before morning, the low near 13. Showers expected to end late tomorrow morning, then sun and cloud with the possibility of more rain in a thunderstorm, the high near 21. Showers in the forecast on Thursday with a high near 23. Could see another wet day on Friday with cloudy skies, a chance of showers and a high near 22. Right now it is 22 degrees. From the inquinte.ca News Center, I'm Brock Ormond.
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Do you think Steve Perry will ever get back together again with Journey? I sure hope so. They were so magical together. In an interview, he said, you know what? I won't rule it out, but don't hold your breath either. It's Don't Stop Believing on your drive home on It's 95.5. Good afternoon. And when you're having one of those days, you know, a day where nothing's going right, what do you do to, you know, make it feel better? Well, we'll talk about that coming up in a moment. Right now, it's Alanis Morissette on Hits 95.5.

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9: Raincoats and rubber boots, you'll need that for the next couple of days. Tonight it's going to be clear, but increasing cloud. Then the overnight showers and thunder in the forecast. Low of 13. They continue tomorrow with a high of 21. More showers on Thursday with a high of 23.
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other bikes and she, Brittany, no, she just looks that way on Hits 95.5. Good afternoon. And when you're having one of those days, you know, one of those days where nothing's going right, what do you do to feel better? Well, apparently we reach for the sweets. That's what they say. 43% go, hey, give me something sweet. This is going to make the day all that much better. Now, that's followed by salty snacks. I'm more of a salty than sweet, but yeah, I don't mind an M&M from time to time. It does make the day go better. It does. Here's Blondie now. The tide is high on Hits 95.5.

0: Brian Adams and Straight from the Heart here at It's 95.5. And I wonder how many hot dogs they'll sell tonight at the game. Yeah, Red Sox are in town to take on the Jays. Go, Jays, go. And I think maybe this would be the series they could turn their season around. They're 4 games below 500. And you know what? A win tonight could start it all. I know. Remember last year? It was about this time of year where they started getting the ball rolling and wham! They were in the World Series last year and one game from winning it all. Wouldn't that be exciting to run that again? Man, oh man. Anyways, good luck to the Jays. That's my time for today. Thank you for yours. We'll join each other again tomorrow. In the meantime, enjoy your evening and remember, all roads lead home.
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